play with me. Don't play with me. Don't play with me. Don't play with me. Don't play with me. Don't play with me. Don't play with me. Don't play with me. Don't play with me. Don't play with me.

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0: come on. 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And right about now, it's all about you living your life.
1: 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Let loose, have fun if you're down with me. Are you ready? I'm ready on the count.

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0: Hey, what's up, guys? I'm EDX, here with another episode of No Excuses. This week's show is loaded with fresh music that I can't wait for you to hear. So, coming up, you'll be hearing stuff from Matroda, Deadmau5, Daniel Portman, Marlo Vergara, Bar Shaked, and plenty more. Let's kick things off with a fire new take on a true classic. Here's Lost Boy J and Inner City with Good Life. Turn it up loud and let's go.
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Originally released way back in 2007, Xiao Ru's wicked new take on the reward is Cheese from deadmau5. Before that was something very cool from UK duo Oxylion and Danger. It's called Friction and drops this Friday on Sonoros. I also played an absolute banger from Chris Lake, Chris Lorenzo, Kenny Beats and Cake called Long Jacket. Let's get straight back to it now with some serious heat from Azuland. This is Ghost.

0: my man, Daniel Portman, returning to Enormous Tunes with a very epic record called White Lotus. I also played Atmosphere for me, EDX. And before that was a stunning release from Bar Shake titled The Sun Is Up, which is out now on Enormous Moments. Thanks for hanging out with me this past hour. You can catch the full episode again on my SoundCloud and YouTube, both at EDX Music. And don't forget to check out my No Excuses playlist on Spotify. Closing things out with something I'm sure you've heard before. Here's Equinox from me, EDX. Enjoy, and I'll catch you same time in 7 days.
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Visionless, I'd rather kiss them right back. With all these people all around, I'm crippled with anxiety. But I'm told that's where I'm supposed to be. You know what? It's kind of crazy, cause I really

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Right now we got a speciality for ya. You heard him and now you're gonna get him again. The man like Rassi, he's wicked.